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1: Good afternoon. A new problem in the Parkland area. An accident on Highway 512 eastbound near Portland Avenue, blocking the left lane. It's back to I-5. That'll take you 30 minutes to drive through there. Getting into downtown Seattle, about an hour from 1:30 at the Denny. Northbound 5 is moderating a bit, just about a 10-minute extra delay. Getting into downtown Seattle from Albro, and then an extra 10 from Mercer to the construction site at the Ship Canal Bridge. Westbound 90, that's starting to dissipate a little bit as well, approaching the floating bridge in both directions. Only 10 to 15-minute drives there. Westbound 520, just an extra 10 to 15 minutes across the floating bridge. Southbound 405, about a 30-minute-plus drive through downtown Bellevue, 520 to Coal Creek Parkway. North 405, about 25 minutes extra from just east of I-5 to State Road 900. Sunset, about 40 minutes to get through Everett on North 5 from 526 up to 529. And on the ferries, a two-hour wait at Mukilteo, 2 hours at Edmonds, 90 minutes at Kingston, and an hour at the Coleman Dock in Seattle to Bainbridge, and the same coming back in the other direction. 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
3: Father, let your kingdom come. 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
7: This is Robin from Lake Stevens, Washington. Please join me in the Lord's Prayer. Our Father, who art in heaven, hallowed be thy name. Thy kingdom come, thy will be done on earth as it is in heaven. Give us this day our daily bread, and forgive us our trespasses as we forgive those who trespass against us. And lead us not into temptation, but deliver us from evil. For thine is the kingdom, the power, and the glory forever and ever. Amen.
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0: The weather is beautiful, 81 in Seattle. Tomorrow, going to be a high of 72. On Sunday, 71. So cooler temperatures are on the way. It's Spirit 105.3. I am Taylor. Hey.
1: Hi, my name's Caleb.
0: Hey, Caleb. How are you today?
1: I'm good. How about you?
0: I'm okay. Caleb, how old are you?
1: I am 12. Could I also ask you a question?
0: Yeah.
1: What do you think the best gift would be to get from a kid, like one of your kids?
0: Oh, so if my kids were going to give me something homemade, anything homemade.
1: Really?
0: I still have a box full of all the things they've ever made me. So are you trying to figure out something to get mom or dad?
1: Mom.
0: Okay. Do you paint, draw, do clay, pottery?
1: Sometimes I make stuff out of clay, but I also like to write poems.
0: Ooh, do a poem. Hey, write her a letter. Just thinking about how great she is when you're 12 years old. I promise you, she will keep it forever and love it.
1: All right, thank you, Taylor.
0: Caleb, you'll have to let me know what you end up doing. Thank you. Your mom's a lucky mom.
1: Sure, she sure is.
2: We are speaking Jesus over Seattle and loving our neighbors by praying for them with Pastor Davi from Aurora Community Church.
3: Father, we come to you with heavy hearts for what happened at the Seattle Center. We ask for your comfort to be near. We pray for the three who lost their lives. We entrust them to you. Bring healing to bodies and minds. Strengthen the first responders who ran toward danger. And Lord, for the ones responsible, that even now, grace is not withheld from someone who turns to you. Father, don't let this city confuse you with the brokenness that caused it. You are not the author of this. You are the one who meets us right in the middle. Thank you that you love Seattle. You died on the cross for this beautiful city. We're going to call out your name, shout it from the rooftops, and say, God is still good.
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Yes, I love that song. It's Unspoken Walk With Me. I've seen them in concert before. They're amazing. My name is Taylor Mills at Spirit 105.3. Happy Friday. All right. Amanda called me and she's doing something that she thinks is God's will and it's going to cost her. And so I was talking to her. We were praying and I said, hey, Amanda, you believe it's God's will, right? She's like, yes. I said, well, listen, if it's God's will, it's God's bill. If it's God's will, it's God's bill. Can I get an amen?

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1: Hey, this is Cece Winans. Psalm 63 talks about God's love being better than life. And that is so true. When I think of the goodness of Jesus and all that he has done, I can't help but praise God. He's worthy of all of our praise, all of our strength. The Bible instructs us to love him with all of our heart, soul, and mind. Why? Because he deserves nothing less. He is worthy of it all.

0: 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If there's ever a time that you compare yourself or you think, oh, I can't do anything, I can't make a difference, I'm not even going to try, I'm going to tell you, no way, that's not true. I am so obsessed with candles that I have a problem. Somebody help me. My name's Taylor Mills. I have so many battery-lit candles that I even have on at different times, but I also love to light real candles. I was sitting watching a flame for a second, and it wasn't big. But in that moment that it flickered to life, the room changes. One tiny flame just kind of giving me peace and calm and shifting the whole atmosphere of my house. I think that's why I like candles so much. Can I just have you look at yourself like a little candle for a second? I know you're like, Taylor, you're so crazy, but listen, what if we thought of ourselves like that? I think that's what we do forget. We don't have to be loud or perfect to make a difference. Jesus never said, be the biggest light. He did say, you are the light of the world, just as you are. Your kindness, that's a flame. Your heart, that's a flame. Forgiveness, compassion, empathy, your giving, your ability to keep going when you're tired, that is a flame. It shifts the atmosphere of a room that you walk into. Will you do me a huge favor? Never underestimate your little flame in life. Somebody needs the warmth that only you can provide from the little flame that you are here on earth.
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2: And good afternoon. Getting word of some type of a vehicle incident in Auburn on Highway 18 eastbound, just east of 167. It's back to I-5. That's a delay of over 15 minutes. A disabled in Renton, northbound 405 at the Maple Valley Highway 169. It's back to I-5. That's a 20-plus minute delay. South 405, about a 25-minute drive to downtown Bellevue, 520 to Coal Creek. Southbound I-5, about an hour from Northgate past Denny. Northbound, not too bad, considering that construction slowdown to the Ship Canal Bridge. From Alboro on up, you have about 20 minutes in delays or so overall. Westbound 90, about a 10 to 15 minute drive across Mercer Island today to the Fulling Bridge due to the Blue Angel show we had, while West 520 is about 15 minutes across the Floating Bridge. And northbound 5, about an hour approaching and through Everett up to 529 in Marysville. 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

The proof is everywhere you look at creation, and we've got a lot of it in the Pacific Northwest. The proof is also in every song you hear on Spirit 105.3, celebrating the one who created it all.

0: Michael, thank you for calling Spirit 105.3. You're talking to me about changing your life. And listen, God knows that we're not robots. He created us. He knows we're human beings that are going to mess up every single day. But you were just saying how you've changed in the past 3 or 4 months of your life.
1: And when I met a mentor who told me, if you want the woman of your dreams and you want the life that you want, you have to first seek first the kingdom of God. And I said, how do I do that? And he says, pray, read, seek him, and nothing else. None of the girl stuff you used to do, none of that. He says, and through that, he'll bring, you become a godly man, he'll bring you a godly woman. That's how it works.
0: I know, I'm a work in progress. I think a lot of us are. I'm just glad that God doesn't hold my past and your past against us. You know, we have a brand new chance to start over and just draw closer to him than ever before. But it's so good that when we seek God, our heart's desires match what he has for our life. And I love all these new things that God's teaching you.
1: It's love your neighbors, you love yourself. It's love your wife as Christ loves the church. It's all of that. And that's why the scriptures makes it clear. You know, you're either hot or cold. And I was warm for decades. And I didn't get it until recently. I want a heart after God.
2: 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Sometimes it's kind of subtle. Sometimes it's just a big old huge blowout. 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As a mom, it's one of the things that I've had to learn how to navigate through the years. I'm Julie Lyles Carr, host of the All Mom Does podcast. 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
3: Hey, this is Chris with Stars Go Dim. And I don't know if you've ever been in a point in your life when you can look back and just say, oh my gosh, without God, I don't know where I would be. 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

Look at you, redeeming the commute. All because of the music you've chosen to surround yourself with. 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
1: Hi, this is Steve. Jesus knew we'd be afraid. That's why he keeps reminding us to stay focused on him.
2: Hi, I'm Lucas from Seattle. Here's my current traffic report. Car, car, car, ooh, truck. And here's Mr. Keith with your current traffic report.
3: And a good evening. I-5 northbound in the Linwood area, just north of 405. Lanes 1 and 2 are blocked for a brush fire on the right shoulder. Firefighters working to put those flames out, and the backup is starting at the Kings-Snohomish County line. It's about a 20 to 25-minute delay. Then it slows approaching downtown Everett off and on from 41st up to 529 in Marysville. That'll take you an extra 30-plus minutes. Southbound 5 into downtown Seattle, it's heavy from North Gate past Denny. That takes about an hour. Northbound 5, it's an off-and-on drive from Alboro up to the Ship Canal Bridge construction site. Expect an extra 20 minutes. About 25 minutes to the downtown Bellevue on South 405, northeast 8 to Coal Creek. Northbound 405 in Renton, just east of I-5 to the Maple Valley Highway, will take you an extra 15 to 20 minutes. And on the ferries, a 90-minute wait at Kingston, 1 hour at Edmonds, Mukilteo, and both directions on the Seattle-Bainbridge Island run. Traffic is from the Spirit 105.

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1: This is a first. We cover animal news here, but rarely is it animals in the Bible news.
0: Yeah, because they're kind of gone.
1: Well, but they're still mentioned.
0: They are, but it's not breaking news. It's been here a long, long time. It's breaking to me.
1: Because Aaron said, Aaron listens to the show. He got on Facebook. He's like, Brandon, have you ever seen this in Lamentations? Chapter 4, verse 3b. Don't want to look at the whole verse. We don't have time for A. But my people have become heartless, like ostriches in the desert. And he's like, have you ever heard of ostriches being described as heartless? I'm like, no. But that's the Bible.
0: Right.
1: I've always thought of them as kind of giving, honestly, like deep down.
0: So why did it describe
1: it? I don't know. I mean, but
0: that's not what you're bringing us?
1: What?
0: Like why it was
1: I'm just telling you, I'm bringing you my personal struggle to have to adopt. Like what the Bible itself is describing ostriches as heartless, and that's a little...
0: You're unnerved.
1: It hurts.
0: It hurts. That's the breaking news.
1: That's the breaking news. I'm hurting. Okay, so this isn't a safe place. All right.
0: I'm sorry.
1: No, it's fine. Not safe. Not safe to hurt. Okay, fine. Stiff upper lip.
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1: So this song is all marinated up in Hebrews 12. 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He's the one who set this race out for us to run. He is the one who will be our strength. 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
1: Hi, it's Erica, and I believe spending a moment in Narnia is good for the soul. 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
1: You probably noticed, everybody has, our culture is changing rapidly. Some of that's good, some of it's bad. But you know one good thing? I think, just thinking about this, you know, the Bible tells us, if you're a believer in Jesus, for instance, if you're part of the people of Jesus, we're supposed to be holy. And that's a very churchy word. And I didn't really understand it. I'm only recently starting to understand it, I think. But it means set apart. But if you're in a culture that thinks, hey, everybody's a Christian, everybody, we all, like, it's very hard to understand what it means to be set apart. It's starting to get easier. Like, we're not going to fit in. We're going to have different views. We're going to be different kind of people. We have different beliefs about contentment, about being at peace, what brings peace in life. Hopefully we're people of less anxiety. We'll be set apart. We have different understandings of money and sexuality and what life is all about, what the good life is. All of that stuff is different. And it's good to be set apart. But I'm only beginning now to kind of understand that. But I think that's a good thing.

be honest, I want to worship Jesus every day. I want my kids to be worshiping the Lord. And subconsciously, when we're listening to Spirit 105.3, it's constant worship and praise to Jesus. And it's just something that really can settle in the heart. And it changes your day. It changes the outlook. And it changes the way that we can look at people. It's something that I want my kids to experience every day and just to understand how good God is.

0: Maybe this will surprise you.
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1: Hey, that might be just what you need.
0: Yeah.
1: Refreshingly odd. 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
1: This is pretty cool if you are a guy or you know a guy. It says here your facial hair reveals your character.
0: Hmm.
1: Facial hairstyles. Now, catch this. If you have stubble, like me, it means we like to be in the know. All right? We're very decisive, like to be in the know. If you have a mustache, it means you're provocative and defiant. You don't care what people think.
0: Okay.
1: If you have a full groomed beard, you're really, it says you're quietly confident.
0: Uh-huh.
1: If you have a kind of a wild beard, you don't like the rules and that's, you know, you're comfortable with that.
0: Yeah.
1: And if you're clean shaven, it means you're decisive and you like a classic look.
0: So basically every man's just the same.
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1: Hi, I'm Steve. We're called to be something different. 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Spirit
2: 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What's going on? I am Brant. Producer Sherry's here. Jesus tells this awesome story about this king who invites people, like all the cool people, to this big banquet, and then they're all like, oh, I can't make it. They flake. And now, so he sends people out to get everybody else, all the uncool people, just off the streets, and they show up, and there's a great party. I like that. Yeah. This show is kind of like that. We tend to attract people who are a little bit of a spiritual misfit, or you feel that way, or you just feel like, man, I don't always understand God. I don't always understand everything. We just want you to know you're so welcome here, and we can learn together. That's the point.

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1: Please think about this. And I know this is going to sound a little bit far out, but please, please, please. You know I'm weird, but I really mean this. You know, God didn't have to create the universe, right? Mm-hmm. I mean, we know he didn't have to. He does what he wants. And he didn't have to create humans, but he would rather, and I saw a quote from Karl Barth about this, a theologian. He actually said, think about the fact that God would rather exist in a universe with us in it than not than exist in one that doesn't have us. Mm-hmm. That makes sense?
0: Mm-hmm. He elected for us to be a part of it.
1: He wanted us to be a part of this. And it's not just us. Think about this. You're a part of us. He would rather live in a universe that you're in than to not. Mm. Like, you matter that much. He prefers to exist in a reality that you're a part of. Mm. That's how loved you are. And we can talk, you know, yeah, well, I guess, I suppose. No. Please understand, because deep down, we're all searching for this kind of love desperately. Please breathe this in. The creator of the universe wanted you to be part of it.
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1: We humans are so, so good at
2: justifying ourselves.
1: We are so good. Incredibly gifted. I don't know if you saw this. They did a study about self-checkout scams. So you do the self-checkout thing at Walmart or something,
0: yeah,
1: or wherever. 20% of people, according to this study, have stolen stuff.
0: Really?
1: At the self-checkout.
0: Huh.
1: And in an online discussion about it, like on Reddit, people were saying, well, there's no moral issue with this. Stealing stuff because, so here comes the justification.
0: I was going to say, how do you justify that? You pay for it.
1: Hang on. Here's what it says. There's no moral issue with stealing from a store that forces you to use self-checkout, period. They are charging you to work at their store. So that's... Look, before we go, that's ridiculous. It is ridiculous.
0: But we do that all in our own,
1: just
0: yes.
1: The capability that we have to make ourselves... No, I'm still a good person. You're stealing, man.
0: Mm-hmm.
1: Yeah, but they... But you're stealing... But our ability to do that is amazing.

0: 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I teach technicians. 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
1: Interesting news from the front of
0: what?
1: The romance.
0: Front of who?
1: Yeah, the front of romance.
0: Oh, the front of romance. Okay, yeah. Good.
1: So I have some news here. Women prefer men by a long way. This kind of hurts, to be honest with you.
0: Okay.
1: But they like men of average build, 44%.
0: Mm-hmm.
1: And only 2.5% of women say they prefer that a guy be very, very extraordinarily muscular.
0: And why does that hurt you personally?
1: I don't need to get into it. but somebody wants to speak up for this.
0: Yes,
1: this
0: demographic.
1: Minority.
0: Sure.
1: Those of us that are just incredibly ripped.
0: Well,
1: I feel like
0: Mrs. Hansen's in that 2.5, and that's all
1: she
0: that
1: must
0: matters.
1: Be. Because
0: yeah.
1: How would this relationship work?
0: It wouldn't.
1: How would I get much huger? And for her to still love this is my question. To be this huge.
0: Yeah, sure.
2: More than 2,000 years ago, Jesus gave us the gift of a prayer. And Christians have been praying the Lord's Prayer ever since. So when we pray it, we're joining believers all around the world, from every tradition, culture, race, and nationality, and even across the 2,000 years since Jesus first taught it. These are the people we'll one day stand beside, praising God for all eternity. So when we pray the Lord's Prayer, it's a little glimpse of heaven right here on earth. We'd love for you to pray it along with us every day at 5 a.m., 9 a.m., noon, and 5 p.m. And if you'd like to lead us in prayer, just text the word AMEN to 89419.
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1: When I look at my life, all I can say is that it's a God story, and it's a miracle that I'm still standing here today. When I was 15 years old, my older brother Jacob passed away in a car accident. He was my best friend and my big brother, and ever since then, me and my family have endured some of our darkest days. But over the last few years, God has done so many incredible things in my life, and now I get to travel the country sharing the gospel and getting to stand on stages and share my testimony of what He has done in my life. And I hope that when you hear this song, it's a reminder that your life is a God story.

0: Brant and Sherry, where you'll walk away encouraged.
1: One thing we got to get over, to the idea that God is way out there and he's removed from everything up in heaven. That's not what's going on. He's right there.
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1: Yes, he's right there waiting. 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

I'm Laura from Lacey, and I love listening to Spirit 105.3. It just is a space for my soul to be connected to the Maker when I need it, and which is all the time. But in this crazy busy world, mom of three, working full time, it just gives me a little bit of space to stay anchored and rooted.

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1: Hey, what's going on? I am Brant. Producer Sherry's here, too. Welcome. If you are not a believer and you listen to some of this stuff on the station, you listen to these songs, you're like, yeah, I like this. I'm not sure what I think about this. Just want you to know you're welcome here. Totally. 100%. We're glad you're here. Everybody's got a different timeline, and we get it. We just look forward to your friendship, and that's it. So thank you for being here.

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1: Ooh, the future. Did you see this? A guy from Saudi Arabia wants to build the ultimate city. He has a vision. Mm-hmm. He is a visionary. Sure. A futurist. I'm not making this up.
0: Okay.
1: So they want to build a city called Neom, which is kind of a mashup of words. It means new and yeah. Anyway, Saudi Arabia, $500 billion.
0: That's a lot of money.
1: But the vision is, he's already got like drawings of it and everything. Mm-hmm. They're seriously going to do this. As a visionary, as a futurist, the top three things I saw on the list. Flying cars. Okay. Robot maids.
0: No way.
1: Is this sounding familiar,
0: though?
1: No
0: way.
1: And then it's robot sports. So have we seen this? Have we already seen any other visionaries?
0: It's going to be Rosie and Jane and Essie. What was the boss's name? It was Sprockets.
1: Oh, I can't remember. Mr. Sprockets?
0: No, because they had Sprockets. I can't remember what it was.
1: Well, anyway, if you don't know what we're talking about, there's a show called The Jetsons, and I think this guy saw that, and he's really excited
0: about
1: it.
0: He had a vision.
1: He's really excited.
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1: Look, if you want to get ahead, I don't know what your job is, but I know this. You got to, whoops, hang on a second. You have to.
0: You have to know your job, know the buttons, know what comes in, what comes up. No, you don't have to know.
1: No, you need to learn from your mistakes, number one. And secondly, you have to shock people. I mean, at my job, I have to. You have to be shockingly interesting. Because that's what a shock jock does.
0: You can be interesting. You don't have to shock.
1: No, in our business, like, I want people to buzz about the show, bring hands to the show.
0: Yeah.
1: So you have to be shockingly interesting. And I'm rated G.
0: Of course.
1: So I just shock people with, in this case, just irony.
0: No,
1: think about it. No, it's just shockingly interesting. Yes. It'd be something that you'll want to talk about with other people and then spread.
0: You can't give this many instructions. All right, hey, it has to be organic. All right, go ahead.
1: I read this. I think it's true. If you think about it, professional wrestling is men without pants fighting over a belt. I mean, think about that. whoops. Hang on a second. Hang on. Get the... There. It's pretty ironic. I mean, if you think about
0: it. That's actually kind of funny to me. I don't know about
1: irony. It is kind of funny, isn't it? See?
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0: my mind. 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
1: Can I just go off for a second?
2: Yes, please.
1: Yes, please. Please do.
2: By all means.
1: Please go off.
2: Yes. It's
0: refreshingly odd.
1: Unbelievable.
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My job is really hard. And I just need the constant encouragement. And I just need as many moments of worship throughout the day as I can.

0: is Spirit 105.3 KCMS, Edmonds, Seattle, Covington. Hey, it's Sarah with today's reset. If anyone's in Christ, that's you. He is a new creation. The old is gone and the new has come. Spirit
1: 105.3. Hello and welcome. I am Brandt. Producer Sherry is here too. If you're new to the show, I want you to know we have a Facebook page for the show. It's called Brandt Hansen Page. And I am trying. And I've largely succeeded in not just posting photos of my dog every day. Mm-hmm. Totally backed off on that.
2: Well, I think people enjoyed it. It seems like they did.
1: I think so too, but I think there's a fine line.
2: Okay.
1: Where it goes from enjoyment to work.
2: Yeah, we all have dogs, buddy.
1: I know. Exactly. So it's a fine line, sharing my joy and not going too far with it.

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1: Hey, this is Chris with Stars Go Dim. And I don't know if you've ever been in a point in your life when you can look back and just say, oh my gosh, without God, I don't know where I would be. Looking at God and understanding how much He's done for you and knowing that the only thing that you can do is give Him the highest praise, which is holy, holy, holy.

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1: Well, maybe you saw this. I don't know. We don't need five-year-olds finding out about this. So, but apparently they have better memory than we do.
0: Oh.
1: They remember these tests, like the memory game.
0: Right.
1: These birds, these dogs. I remember what that's called. I remember. Yeah.
0: Well, they're playing it all the time. That's not fair to judge us on that.
1: That's
0: level.
1: What I was thinking, too. Like, just when we got other stuff we're thinking about.
0: Yeah. At five, all you have to think about is the memory game.
1: Right.
0: No offense to the five-year-olds who may be
1: listening. No, that's the way I felt about it. Right? In fact, I don't mind if they're offended. if you guys are going to be all cocky about it,
0: then just know.
1: That, okay, so we could be like, all right, then you guys take over.
0: Okay. I think
1: you try to run this country, see what happens. You run the Congress, hey, Senate, and the House of Representatives.
0: I see what you're doing, Brant Hanson, and I'm not taking the bait.
1: All right, okay. Just kind of laying it up there for.
2: God knew exactly what he was doing when he created us to live among the creatures of the sky, land, and sea. He even called them two by two into Noah's Ark before the Great Flood. Nothing beats bad weather like some positivity. 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
1: Yeah, not cool. If you come across, think about this. If you come across an accident scene or something, or somebody's injured, mm-hmm. and they're lying there, and there's medics and stuff, you know, one thing you don't do is take a selfie.
0: Yeah, I'd say that's on the don't do list.
1: This guy did that, and people are not happy with him, mm-hmm. understandably. It does make me wonder, like, if Jesus was talking to a modern audience and he's doing the Good Samaritan story, if he wouldn't include somebody like that.
0: That's a great point.
1: And lo, this one guy was lying there, somebody else comes up
0: and takes a selfie.
1: Can you believe it?
0: Who is my neighbor?
1: Not okay, guys.

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When I'm in the car, it just gives me a little bit of space to stay rooted and connected. I'm Laura from Lacey, and Spirit 105.3 is my station.

0: Grant and Sherry are oddly refreshing, and they agree.
1: Yes. 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
2: Yeah!
1: No!
2: Woo!
0: Yep, just the right kind of weird.
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1: Maybe you are kind of hurt right now as you're listening to the radio. Something happened. You're feeling a little fragile. Feeling a little bruised. I get it. Happens to people. Don't know the reason why you're going through that. But one thing I love about God, he has a special attachment to you right now. And I know this because it says it many different ways in the Bible. Like in the book of Matthew, it says Jesus, talking about Jesus, says he won't break the bruised reed or snuff out the dying candle. And it was talking about him in that way when he was healing people. It was like he heals everybody who was around him in this gathering, and then it breaks down and goes, it's because he does this. When he sees somebody who's broken, he goes to him and he won't break him further. You know, he doesn't break the bruised reed or snuff out the dying candle. And then it also says that God binds up the brokenhearted and heals our wounds. Like he's not only running away from you, he's running towards you. And I love that about him. That's not normal, by the way. You go back to ancient texts about all these different gods. This is very unique. This God of the Bible is very unique.
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It's a really nice start to my day to kind of, you know, set my mind and heart right. I love singing to the music, and it's just really

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1: I'm admitting it up front. A lot of people are like, that's the cheesiest thing I ever heard.
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2: It was going to be so powerful.
1: I had a really good spiritual point.
2: All right, we'll regroup.
1: Okay, we're going to regroup. We're going to come back with a really good spiritual point.
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0: I feel like music can really speak to you in ways that other things can't and bridge the gap in a lot of ways. I just really love the music. I feel like it's biblical, it's grounding, it fills my faith. I just love it.
1: Spirit 105.3.
2: 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I'm about to

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1: Hi, this is Steve. 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If we're better than we used to be, God did it. Spirit
2: 105.3. I firmly believe that God gives us the responsibility to train our children in His ways. And that's a huge responsibility. What Focus on the Family did was gave us the resources to do it.
3: I'm Jim Daly. 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
5: I know when I was 10, I had

0: just to keep the boys engaged. You know? Maybe keep me engaged.
1: Yeah, that might be.
0: But there is, we think maybe too lightly about some of those things, right? I go back and I think as a father, I was probably a little too flippant with some of that, not really capturing the importance of those things. Speak to that need for moms and dads to think about what you're doing for that three-year-old and what it's providing them.
2: Yeah, I think we have to recognize that it's our job to kind of shepherd them through it, right? Oftentimes when there's a big change, there's big things happening in our world. We're packing up a house, or maybe we're going through a separation, or we're having to make a big decision about where we're sending them to school and we're not sure. So we're attending to all these multitude of details, and our children often get lost, and they're often reaching out to us with, you know, maybe their behavior is regressing, or maybe they're asking us 1,000 questions, right? And they very repetitive. And we're looking at that as a behavior, right? When we're forgetting to say, oh, what's going on within them? Where do they need me to help shepherd them through this?
0: And in that context, I mean, there's going to be degrees of change. I mean, there are lighter issues, but still being attentive as a parent is important because you don't know where your child's going to get stuck.
2: Right.
0: I can remember, oh my goodness, I did not want to go to school, kindergarten, Alhambra Elementary School, for all those people in Southern California. We lived on Fifth Street, right a block away from the school. I don't know why I had such a fear of going to school. I don't know if it was I love my freedom, you know, or whatever it was. I like to play Batman and Superman and fly around the neighborhood with towels with
1: clothespins
0: around it. I mean, I did. And then I had to go to school. My mom literally had to drag me, my heels in the ground.
2: Yeah.
0: And then I went to school that first day. Fell in love with my teacher, Mrs. Smith, and I loved it. And then I didn't want to go home.
2: Right. What was the imaginary to the concrete, right?
0: That afternoon, the same afternoon that mom drugged me to school, I didn't want to leave school.
2: Right.
0: But even that, to be in tune, that's a fairly light degree. It was great. I'm sure my mom was over the moon that I enjoyed school
2: and
0: wanted to go back.
2: Yeah.
0: And I adjusted in one day.
2: Yeah.
0: But when we start looking at more difficult things, big moves to different city, different state, maybe divorce, if we can touch on that, those are far more emotional and deeper wounds for children to figure out, how does this change impact me?
2: Right. Well, a lot of those changes that you're naming actually come with a sense of loss. Right. And so we actually have to grieve things that we lose, whether it's my parents living together, the idea of what God ordained as a family is breaking up, or just my friend.
0: Yeah.
2: Right. My friend group is going to change. So there's so many losses and micro losses in some of those bigger changes.
0: You know, and the thing we do as adults, we're moving.
2: Mm-hmm.
0: You know, and even in those big things, I'm afraid to say, we don't stop and take account of what impact this is going to be on us,
2: right?
0: Let alone our children.
2: Right.
0: Think of divorce in that context.
2: Yes.
0: And we tend to say things as adults like, well, kids are resilient. They'll manage it. They'll be able to survive. They'll get through it. You can fill out all of those things that we say to rationalize our behavior.
2: Correct.
0: What we're about to do.
2: Yes.
0: How do we get a hold of that as a parent to make sure emotionally our kids are safe?
2: Yeah, I think the first thing is actually to realize it's okay if your children are sad. There's something in us parents that we want to rush our children through the hard parts of life. We don't want to see them in pain. I don't want to cause my children a little heartache, let alone a big one. So it's uncomfortable for me to see them sad. So I think the response is we rush them through that. Instead of sitting with them in the sadness, being willing just to take the time and say, this is really hard, but God can help us here. We are not without hope, even in the hard.
0: It's kind of an indication of our unhealthiness as adults, too, right?
2: Yes.
0: That we're not slowing down.
2: Yes.
0: Think of Jesus when the disciples were like, keep those kids away.
2: Yeah.
0: And
2: he
0: Jesus
2: lingered.
0: Going, hey, wait a minute.
2: Yeah.
0: Don't get in between me and the kids.
2: No.
0: The kids are like the kingdom of heaven.
2: Amen.
0: I mean, there is something there that, I mean, even that Jesus was in a position, obviously, being the Son of God. He knew it.
2: Yeah.
0: But he knew to slow down and to, what a day that must have been to just sit around Jesus, sit in his lap, these little 5, 6, 7-year-olds.
2: Yeah.
0: Wouldn't that be awesome?
2: It would. Just to have someone delighting in you, being willing to be interrupted by your needs. Yeah.
0: You know what's interesting to think about is that they wanted to see him and talk to him as a little child.
2: Yes.
0: What was he portraying
2: that
0: was so attractive to the kids?
2: That was so inviting.
0: Yeah, so inviting.
2: Yeah.
0: That's what I want to peer into. I would love to have seen that. That's it's without words. We don't have that mm-hmm. description. But something to get my attention when I was five, it would have had to have been pretty good.
2: Yes.
0: I mean, a smile or whatever it was, a good story. Mm-hmm. I mean, I don't know, but something grabbed those kids that Jesus was doing or expressing, right?
2: And we would have to assume it was some way that he was expressing love, yeah. whether towards them or others, that just mesmerized them.
0: Warmth. That's,
2: yeah.
0: And who knows? Yeah. Let me ask you, you've identified ways that children can react to change. Let's start with preschoolers. How does change affect that age group? And this is good for the parents just before they're in school. How does adopting or not adopting to change?
2: Yeah, oftentimes with preschoolers, you'll see them being really clingy. Right? They're going to want more of you, more
0: hanging
2: of your
0: on mom's
2: time,
0: leg.
2: Right? They might take longer at bedtime in all the ways that frustrate us. Also, there can be behavioral regressions, right? There can be returning, sucking on the thumb or, bedwetting. So we just want to be curious. Anytime our child has mastered a skill in their growing up and then they regress, then it's just asking, what's going on with my child? Why am I seeing this behavior?
0: I mean, hopefully focus on the family can be a place for that resource, but a parent being attentive.
2: Mm-hmm.
0: All of us as adults, we're moving fast, and it's kind of like your minivan. I mean, mm-hmm. maybe we should have changed the oil a little sooner. But when it comes to parenting, those cues are important, and we can blow right by them. Like the thumb sucking, for example. If your child hasn't been doing that, all of mm-hmm. a sudden is doing that, that could be a cue
2: yes.
0: that something is occurring emotionally.
2: Yeah. And it's just a great moment. And sometimes as a parent, we don't know, right? And that's what brings us to our knees and we're asking the Lord for help. We're making time for our children. Like that's when you have to kind of slow down and spend an extra 20 minutes with them, eyeball to eyeball, get on the floor and be playing with them. Just try to draw out from them. What's going on? What you've been thinking about?
0: Mm-hmm. Yeah, that's good.
1: Our guest today on Focus on the Family with Jim Daly is Darby Strickland. And she's speaking out of her expertise about helping kids change, and she has two delightful resources that we want to point you to. 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
0: Darby, that's great for kind of that 2 to 5 year old mm-hmm. perspective and be engaged and notice behaviors and, you know, talk to people who know. And if you don't have that resource, call us. We'll help you with that and give you some ideas on how to notice things and what they may mean and how to talk to your child about it. Of course, these books by Darby will help as well. 6 to 11, this gets a little more serious because they're starting to form and kind of finalize their cognitive abilities. By 9, 10 years old, a child truly does understand the world they're in at a fairly adult level and can begin to think about things in adult ways. So what kind of change management are you looking for there to help your child?
2: Yeah, well, I really want them to take what's going on in their heart and be able to understand that in light of what God's doing in their life. And so in that age group, I'm spending more time narrating. And I might do that as a mom saying, yeah, we're moving and I'm really nervous about who I'm going to meet at this new church. And I'm praying that the Lord's going to bring me friends and he's going to replenish some of these really important relationships.
0: You're saying that as mom and dad.
2: Yeah, because I'm showcasing how I'm dependent upon the Lord. Mm-hmm. And it teaches them that.
0: Yeah, so slow down to understand. Is this marriage, or are we talking parenting? that's
2: all
0: true in life, right?
2: Yeah. Right, yeah.
0: I mean,
2: yeah.
0: How many of our spouses would say, if you could just slow down and listen to me?
2: Or put the phone down and look at me. Yeah, okay. Yeah.
0: Fair enough.
2: Yeah.
0: I think I made the point. The next in that category was be a safe space.
2: Mm-hmm.
0: I think, you know, Gene really helped me with this because I think my size, I'm an ex-football player guy. I'm a fairly big guy. And Gene would say, when my boys were 2 and 4, when you're talking to them or you're, you know, verbally disciplining, I think you should get down on your knees so you're a little more eye to eye.
2: Wise.
0: Because I think what she was observing that I didn't see was that they were kind of cowering because I was big and in their face, right? And she said, I think they're intimidated. They're not really hearing you. So get down on your knees and speak to them. And that was good coaching, wasn't it?
2: Very good coaching. Very
0: She's
2: wise
0: good. She's so smart.
2: Yeah, yeah. But I think just even slowing down, as parents, we have lots of explanations and lots of words. And our children need us to speak slower and convey more simple thoughts and to be reassuring. And as they're sharing hard things, acknowledge them. And really slowly with them.
0: You know, it's so important because, again, kids, especially the older the child at that 10, 11-year-old age, they get it.
2: Mm-hmm.
0: So they know when you do that, when you slow down and you listen, they feel like you hear them.
2: Mm-hmm.
0: I mean, they are mini adults, and they're getting it.
2: Yeah.
0: Also, affirm your love and protection.
2: Mm-hmm.
0: This is one I think, and again, the gender stereotypes, I get that. I tend to talk in those terms, but dads can be very inadequate at this. Mm-hmm. You can learn it. I've tried to learn it, and I think I do much better than I used to, but that affirming your love and protection. Mm-hmm. What does that sound like? Both for a mom and a dad. Moms get it naturally, you guys. Ah.
2: Yeah, my husband's quite good at it. He usually does it through play with the children.
0: Hmm.
2: It's like even if we're talking about something hard, he might bring it up through a silly lyric or a movie clip
0: that he can
2: remember. And he's always just thinking about them. How can I connect with them? Men tend to do. Women tend to speak, right? And so for guys, I think even if maybe it's taking a walk or when you're out back throwing a ball around, having those conversations, again, because you're focused on activity.
0: Yeah.
2: Women, I think it's more natural to give the physical. They tend to be more present with the physical affection and the words.
0: Yeah. Let me ask you this. You know, this affirmation of your child, giving them the hug, those are really important things to do. It may not be your natural instinct, like love languages, right?
2: Right.
0: And again, it could be either the mom or the dad. And how do we overcome those things in us to make sure we're giving our children maybe the things we didn't possess and we're repeating out of our family of origin, like the mom that didn't get hugged a lot.
2: Yeah.
0: So she's not a hugger. And it feels cold because most people get a lot from their moms when it comes to physical encouragement, you know, running your hand through the hair and brushing the back with the nails. And but a mom that didn't get that may not be giving it. And how do we say, okay, I got to remember to do that. How do you do it?
2: I do. I think prayer is really important there because it does probably come from a place of hurt, right? If that is something that you were starved as a child, there's a vulnerability to offering it. There's probably emotion attached to giving hugs because you do long for them or they feel awkward to you and that feels bad. So I think one is just speaking to the Lord. It's like, Lord, I want to be nurturing. And that might look different with me, but help me understand why extending physical affection, where have I been hurt by that?
0: Yeah.
2: I think that's important to pause there for yourself. But ways to do it, I mean, the beauty of the Google Calendar, sometimes people have to actually set reminders to ask themselves questions. Where have I showed my children physical affection this week?
0: When you look at that comforting of a child, you coach us to be consistent, to role play scenarios, kind of like what you mentioned with your husband. You also mentioned rejoice. Tell me about that. That's not going to be in everybody's vocabulary. What does that look like?
2: I think there's something in scripture that's just, we see it all the time. We probably don't even notice it. But when the Lord is calling them to something hard or when his people are suffering, he's constantly saying, remember. Remember, I am the Lord your God, and I brought you out of Egypt, right? And he's saying, you have to remember your faithfulness by remembering the hard. and how I've been faithful through the deliverance. And mm-hmm. so I think that's the rejoicing. It's the recalling. It's the last time we moved, or see how God met us in this last change. Or I know when I was 10, I had a move from Illinois to New Jersey. That was just devastating. Two different cultures. It was fifth grade, you know, that prepubescent. Mm-hmm. Everything yeah. about the move was really awful, right? And going back and thinking about how the Lord was so faithful to me, and then reiterating, be able to tell that story for my children. There were some really hard days.
0: Yeah.
2: But this is how the Lord showed up. And that's what I'm talking about, recalling the Lord's faithfulness.
0: Well, and the other thing is those changes feel, it's like the first pimple on your face.
2: Yes.
0: It's devastating. And it's always going to be there. And mom, look at me. Look at what's happened to me. Right?
2: Yes, yes.
0: And somehow you got to convince that child, it'll be okay. Mm-hmm. There will be a day where that's gone mm-hmm. and everything's okay.
2: Yes.
0: Right?
2: Yeah, absolutely.
0: And, you know, that's part of it. Everything's devastating, especially in the teen years.
2: Yes,
0: right?
2: For sure.
0: Nobody loves me. Yeah. Nobody cares about me. All those good things.
2: Yes. Mm-hmm.
1: Well, Darby, there's something that our viewers are seeing, our listeners are unaware, but you brought a little stuffed blue whale mm-hmm. that is on the table.
0: That's a humpback.
1: Is it a humpback whale? Well, I don't know my whales very well, but tell us why. And this leads into, I think, some of the things we've talked about with regard to your books.
2: Yeah, one thing I think is so important for parents is to help make the Lord concrete, right? We're dealing with hard realities. And so I wanted to write a children's book that showcased the Lord's care. Mm. So this is little Mr. Wallace the whale, and he is our star in A Big Change Happened. And he faces a migration. He's happy where he is. He's in the warm seas, and he's with all his whale friends. And his mom comes to him one day and says, we have to move north. That's where the food is. We all got to go. And Wallace has a ton of questions. You know, will I be okay? Will I like it there? I don't even know what cold water is. And his mom just patiently shepherds him through this migration. She explains to him that the Lord is always with you. He always sees you. And the book is based on Psalm 139, which I think is just such great promises for children, right? Because it says explicitly, like, the Lord sees you. He knows when you stand, when you sit. Mm. He knows what's in your heart before you even speak it. He surrounds you, right? There's nowhere you can go. So, you know, Wallace dives high. He dives down to the depths of the sea, and his mom is telling him, the Lord is with you in your joys and with your sorrows. And just the idea that God writes your story, right? And so these are just the truths from Psalm 139 that I think are comforting. They can be told in a playful way through the book, but they really help a child by anchoring them, by knowing God's presence, right? He's the thing that isn't changing, but he's also with them in the change.
0: Mm-hmm. Darby, in addition to Psalm 139, it's so beautiful to think of our relationship with the Lord and our children's relationship with the Lord, and describing God with his presence as big, loving, that big hug that never ends. Mm. I mean, trying to get that into your 7, 8, 9-year-old's mind and soul about their relationship with the Lord, that's so important, right?
2: It is. And I think scripture uses a metaphor of the Lord taking us by the hand is a great, again, concrete place in scripture to show them that closeness. The Lord is that close. He's guiding. He's tender. He's right there. The idea of, you know, he's before us. He's behind us. He's all around us. And just, helping your children understand that is, it's.
0: And that can become, you know, it's a little hard because you're saying, you know, you don't see the Lord in that direct way. So to get your children to understand those scriptures that help reinforce God's presence, his knowledge of you, that he knit you together in your mother's womb, that's a good one.
2: Yeah.
0: You know, that God knew me then.
2: Yeah.
0: And, you know, he's got a plan for you. And those are all reassuring things for those children.
2: Yeah. And it's just even your story, I often say to my children, your story gets wrapped up in Jesus's larger redemptive story. So sometimes it's really important for us to talk about, where have we seen God this week? Where has he been on the move? Where haven't you seen him? Where do you need to ask him for help? And then over months, just reflecting on that of saying, where over time we see it, right? I didn't know, like when I walked into ballet, I was so nervous. But mom, this girl introduced herself to me. And that was a moment I knew God saw me, because I was really nervous walking in the door.
0: Yeah, that's
2: just
0: so
2: having
0: good.
2: Those little micro conversations.
0: Isn't that good?
2: Yeah, it's so fun.
0: Well, Darby, this has been so good. Thank you for being with us.
2: My pleasure.
0: Yeah, and what great resources that you've provided here. The children's book, A Big Change Happened, and this booklet for parents, Helping Your Children with Change. You know, our goal is to equip moms and dads with resources just like this so you can become the best parent you can be. The book and the booklet are available for a gift of any amount. But would you consider becoming a monthly partner with Focus on the Family? And what that means is joining our Friends of Focus on the Family community. Jean and I support the ministry that way. You and Dina do as well. Mm-hmm. It's a commitment to help strengthen families in Christ all year long by being a monthly giver.
1: Yeah, and evidence of how that works is shared through this woman who wrote us and said, Focus on the Family has helped me become a strong mom and given me the strength and courage to stand by my true convictions, even when that wasn't the popular thing to do. Your encouragement and advice just keeps coming every day.
0: That's what happens when we work together. Parents feel empowered to raise healthy and happy kids and who love the Lord, which is most important. And that's what your monthly pledge is paying for.
1: And this reminder for our friends that today is the last day that we're offering a special incentive for those who can give $30 a month to the ministry.
0: That's right. We've had fun with this campaign over the past several days, and this is the last day. 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It's called Jim's, but it's really John. But it's a 4-ounce packet of a special blend coffee that we use here in the studio as well.
1: Yeah, we'd love to hear from you today. 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

0: More than 2,000 years ago, Jesus gave us the gift of a prayer, and Christians have been praying the Lord's Prayer ever since. So when we pray it, we're joining believers all around the world, from every tradition, culture, race, and nationality, and even across the 2,000 years since Jesus first taught it. These are the people we'll one day stand beside, praising God for all eternity. So when we pray the Lord's Prayer, it's a little glimpse of heaven right here on earth. 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
1: Hi there, I'm Steve. Hey, have you heard what God says about you? He says you're a new creation in Christ. You're his child, justified, redeemed, and loved.
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3: The most brilliant teacher of all time, ladies and gentlemen, is Jesus. I'm convinced of it. Don't always think of him that way. Think of him in other terms, but really as a teacher too. In addition to all the other things he is, he's the most brilliant teacher of all time. He uses stories to show people what the kingdom of God is like. He talked about, to his crowd, he talked about building a house on sand or on a rock. And then you know what's going to happen. There's going to be something that happens where the house gets leveled if it's on sand. I don't know if he was talking to a modern American audience, if he'd use that same idiom. Mm-hmm. He might say something like, you know what? There was once a man who decided, or a woman, who decided she would be happy if she just got in perfect physical condition and then had a great romantic life. But then you know what? She had it for a little bit, and then it started to dissipate. She wasn't in great shape anymore, and she wasn't as pretty anymore, and that romantic life turned sour. Now what? So it's like whatever you place your significance in, he's saying in this story, we sometimes miss it because we're not necessarily architects or building on sand, but like whatever you want to place your significance in, it's going to disappear unless you build it on him. He's the only thing that's lasting. Think about it. Whatever it is, it's going to fall apart, and then you will have a crisis unless it's him.

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Just tap the app and listen. 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

The proof is everywhere you look at creation, and we've got a lot of it in the Pacific Northwest. 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
1: Wow. Like, we don't have feelings, ladies?
2: Oh, boy.
1: Like, we don't have feelings, us guys? It says here only 2.5% of women prefer extremely muscular men.
2: Yeah.
1: They'd rather us guys be, quote, unquote, average build.
2: Okay. And that offends you.
1: It hurts
2: you
1: those
2: again,
1: of us that are totally ripped. Jacked.
2: Yeah, sure.
1: Because...
2: Well, I'm sure they didn't mean to hurt your feelings,
1: we go to a lot of trouble doing...
2: You know,
1: working our lats and crunches and stuff
2: and things,
1: carrying
2: absolutely.
1: In like the big gallon bottles of protein mix or whatever into the
2: and
1: gym.
2: It's as if we don't even appreciate
1: right.
2: it.
1: Right.
2: Yeah.
1: You think this is easy? Maintaining this?
2: It seems hard.
1: You can't overdevelop your tries
2: yeah,
1: if
2: sure.
1: you're, you know,
2: absolutely.
1: There's three.
2: Oh, yeah.
1: All right.
2: Just try three.
1: Right.
2: Okay. So let me apologize for all women. Does that help?
1: Thank you. Those of us who are just massive and
2: yeah.
1: totally ripped,
2: mm-hmm.
1: Accept your apology.
2: Yeah, hearts too.
1: Mm-hmm.
3: God knew exactly what he was doing when he created us to live among the creatures of the sky, land, and sea. 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
1: Don't know if you've ever done this. I'm doing this right now, every day. I'm waking up, and I'm going for a little walk.
0: That's nice.
1: Not a long walk.
0: Mm-hmm.
1: And I'm praying on my walk, specifically about one thing, and I keep hammering it over and over and over. And some people will tell you, God heard you the first time. That's all you should do. Just do it once and be done with it. You can't just, you know, keep going back to God with this. But that's not actually what the Bible says. Like, Jesus even encourages us to keep going back. He uses an example of a woman that keeps banging on the door to get justice from a judge. Mm-hmm. And finally, he gives it to her. He's like, just go away. But, I mean, I think if you thought God was a robot or something, or the sheriff in the sky, or whatever image you have of God, you'd be like, well, you wouldn't do that. You don't just keep going back and forth. I mean, but I'm doing it. It's about somebody I love and wanting something for that person. We're supposed to go before God boldly. It says, like, we're able to do that because Jesus allows us to do that.
0: We're commanded to do it.
1: We're commanded to. Good point.
0: He tells us, this is how you come to me boldly.
1: So that's what I'm doing.
0: Mm-hmm.
1: And it doesn't appeal to my emotional bent. I'm not very communicative. I don't feel stuff all the time. But you know what I can do is just keep hammering over and over. Maybe you've noticed that on the air. I keep doing breaking in. Well, maybe you're right. Because I enjoy it.
0: He's going to break down that
1: over
0: door one way or another.
1: Over and over. And apparently it's okay. And I'm still going to do it. I'm going to do it tomorrow. I'm going to do it the next day. And maybe find something else after that. But this got to get resolved.

0: Granton Sherry, where you'll feel the difference right away.
1: Yeah.
0: Refreshingly odd. Oddly refreshing.
1: Yeah, you know what? That's true.
0: This is the Brant Hanson Show
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1: Okay, this is tough to talk about, all right? Because it's hard. I don't want to sound preachy at all, ever. But I want to talk about God and loving God. I know it can sound this way when you put it in this context. I'm about to put it in. You look at people that had everything, seemingly, and they're not happy. Our culture's really affluent, and we're not happy. Depression's at all-time highs. The suicide rate since 2000 has gone up 30%. But I'm looking at the stuff Jesus said. I look at it like, now, at this point in my life, like, he's not just telling us this as an ego trip. He loves us. Mm-hmm. And when he says to love your neighbors, yourself, that's good. And most people are like, oh, I agree with that. But that's after something else. He says to love God with all your heart, your soul, your mind, your strength. Like, do you suppose that's because it's good for us to do that? Not just because it's true and we should and God wants that, but like he wants it partially because it's good for us. Like loving God is healthy for us and we just skip over it and go to all the other stuff. Maybe there's a reason why that's first. Like we can't really love each other in the full without him, without loving God first. And he says that's the greatest commandment. It's not just about being friends with other people. That's important. But if we miss that, if we're missing that first thing, and that's actually there because God wants us to be happy. You can see where things can go bad.
2: You've been picking up on some little signals, some little signs. Sometimes it's kind of subtle. Sometimes it's just a big old huge blowout. I'm talking about the relationship between your kids. The sibling thing. As a mom, it's one of the things that I've had to learn how to navigate through the years. 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
9: 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I'm from Blessing Alpha's tribe in Nigeria. I love his song, Lift Me Up. If somebody like that still has it in him to praise God and believe in God and trust in God, why can't I?
10: Sometimes I feel like I just keep pretending. 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

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Truly, it picks up me every single morning, and it just settles your heart. 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
1: Hey, this is Chris with Stars Go Dim. And I don't know if you've ever been in a point in your life when you can look back and just say, oh my gosh, without God, I don't know where I would be. Looking at God and understanding how much He's done for you and knowing that the only thing that you can do is give Him the highest praise, which is holy, holy, holy.

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3: Father, we come to you with heavy hearts for what happened at the Seattle Center. We ask for your comfort to be near. We pray for the three who lost their lives. We entrust them to you. Bring healing to bodies and minds. Strengthen the first responders who ran toward danger. And Lord, for the ones responsible, that even now, grace is not withheld from someone who turns to you. Father, don't let this city confuse you with the brokenness that caused it. You are not the author of this. You are the one who meets us right in the middle. Thank you that you love Seattle. You died on the cross for this beautiful city. We're going to call out your name, shout it from the rooftops, and say, God is still good.
4: Despite all of this, we love you, Lord Jesus. We pray this in your name.

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1: I'm Brandon Lake, and my new song, Hard Fought Hallelujah, really came about just thinking about all of my friends and family members that, you know, really all of us are going through seasons from time to time that are so incredibly difficult to worship through. But I believe that worship is a weapon, and that, man, when you lift up hallelujah in the hardest fought season, there's something that God does. He inhabits the praises of his people. He enters into that situation and he works everything that the enemy meant for evil, and he turns it for good.

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Hi, this is Chance. I actually grew up listening to Spirit 105.3. My mom and I would jam out in the car. Yeah, it's just always been a part of my everyday. Fantastic way to start the day every morning as I'm driving into work. And just thank you. Thanks for being there.

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When life feels a little out of control, we can be confident God's faithfulness is unwavering, and he keeps his promises to his people through generations. 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
1: This writer, Douglas Wood, said this: the more we say thanks, the more we tend to be thankful for, the more we find to be thankful for, and the more we find to be thankful for, the happier we become. We don't give thanks because we're happy. We're happy because we give thanks. Totally.
2: That's good.
1: It gets back to all the stuff that we're told in the Bible to do. Give thanks, give thanks, give thanks, over and over and over. Mm-hmm. It's not because the Lord is feeling unappreciated. It's not for him. He's not needy. Mm-hmm. Yeah, it's for us, everything. But when you start to understand that, you start to appreciate it and you delight in it. Like, that's for me. Thank you.
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1: Hi, this is Leanna Crawford. The Bible is living and active, and there is scripture for every joyful, painful, and in-between moment in our lives. Psalm 23 is the passage I say to myself when I'm feeling anxious. I remember that the Lord is my shepherd. He makes me lie down in green pastures. He leads me beside still waters.

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0: 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Rest in Him.
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1: So this song is all marinated up in Hebrews 12. 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He's the one who set this race out for us to run. He is the one who will be our strength. 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

To be honest, I want to worship Jesus every day. I want my kids to be worshiping the Lord. And subconsciously, when we're listening to Spirit 105.3, it's constant worship and praise to Jesus. And it's just something that really can settle in the heart. And it changes your day. It changes the outlook. And it changes the way that we can look at people. It's something that I want my kids to experience every day and just to understand how good God is.

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0: I got us a booth. I'm Erica from The Morning Show inviting you to join me for Sunday brunch. 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My hope is that when we slide out of the booth, we both feel a little closer to Jesus. I should tell you, I'm a serious nap advocate too. I mean, Jesus napped. It's in the Bible. So I'm always going to encourage you to take that Sunday nap. Just not during the show. 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
1: I wanted to hear Jamie McDonald, Desperate. 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

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Okay. I'm about to-

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3: 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I'm from Blessing Alpha's tribe in Nigeria. I love his song, Lift Me Up. 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
1: Hey, this is Chris with Stars Go Dim. And I don't know if you've ever been in a point in your life when you can look back and just say, oh my gosh, without God, I don't know where I would be. 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
1: Hi, it's Erica. 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But what they found in the darkness, in the nothingness, were millions of galaxies. What looked to be empty was anything but. 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
1: Oh, look at this. We have breaking animal news. Here's a headline. Loose parakeet causing damage to cars. He's in Inverness, Scotland. Apparently, he's been pecking at window seals and windshield wipers. And
2: vandalism.
1: That's one way to look at it. He's in Scotland. They're from Australia. He didn't want to wake up in Inverness, Scotland.
2: He's freezing, so he's going to destroy people's property. That's
1: well,
2: still
1: how
2: not
1: would you
2: okay.
1: react? You're from Australia. You wake up, everybody's like bagpipes, kilts, it's freezing, Highlands, Loch Ness Monster, all that stuff.
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1: Hey, it's Josh. There is nowhere we go that God has not already been. Walk fearlessly today.

0: Spirit 105.3. Hey, it's Josh here with you with the verse of the day. Coming at you from Matthew chapter 22, verse 37, it says, Jesus replied, love the Lord your God with all your heart and with all your soul and with all your mind. I think that that's a powerful word, because if I'm being honest, there are days where I'm not loving the Lord with all I have. And so that's a challenging verse for me, but it's encouraging to know that he still loves me, that he still chooses me in those days. And so this is encouraging for me to hear. It's important for me to be reminded of that. And it's important for us to, like Matthew said, love the Lord our God with everything we have, with every aspect of our being. Let's do that together today.
1: We are speaking Jesus over Seattle and loving our neighbors by praying for them with Pastor Davi from Aurora Community Church.
2: Father, we come to you with heavy hearts for what happened at the Seattle Center. We ask for your comfort to be near. We pray for the three who lost their lives. We entrust them to you. Bring healing to bodies and minds. Strengthen the first responders who ran toward danger. And Lord, for the ones responsible, that even now, grace is not withheld from someone who turns to you. Father, don't let this city confuse you with the brokenness that caused it. You are not the author of this. You are the one who meets us right in the middle. Thank you that you love Seattle. You died on the cross for this beautiful city. We're going to call out your name, shout it from the rooftops, and say, God is still good. Despite all of this, we love you, Lord Jesus. We pray this in your name.

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It's not the artist, and honestly, it's not even Spirit 105.3. That's Jesus. And he's inviting you to a deeper relationship with him. If you want to grow closer or just to know more, reach out and text the word Jesus to 89419. When the best

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1: Father, let your kingdom come. 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
0: The Bible reminds us, the Lord is near to all who call on him. 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
3: Isn't that cool? 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
4: Hi, this is Barry Crane. I am the senior pastor of North Sound Church in Edmonds, and I'd like to ask if you would please join me in praying the Lord's Prayer. Our Father, who art in heaven, hallowed be thy name. Thy kingdom come, thy will be done on earth as it is in heaven. Give us this day our daily bread, and forgive us our trespasses as we forgive those who trespass against us. And lead us not into temptation, but deliver us from evil. For thine is the kingdom, the power, and the glory forever and ever. Amen.
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0: 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I take pride in how I dress, and not like not an insane amount. I don't have super expensive clothes. Who am I? It's all like from Walmart and Costco. But I try to look nice, and one of the shirts that has been in rotation during the summertime is a pink floral shirt. Now I try to stay away from white because I'm an extremely messy person. I don't know how it happens. I just get stuff on my shirt. And I have completely ruined this pink shirt. Came to work one day. I'm currently wearing it. Came to work and I ended up drawing on myself accidentally two times. Once with red Sharpie, and then I tried to wash it off, didn't come off. And once with just my black pen. Moral of the story, Josh, I'm just going to wear bibs around the office. And you know what? I might look crazy, but at least my shirts are going to be marker free. If you have any tips, laundry tips, how do I get red Sharpie and black pen out of my shirt? You can text me at 89419. Please send help.
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of new takes on classics here on Spirit 105.3. What's going on? I'm Josh here with you. Here's Phil Wickham and Crowder with It Really Is Amazing Grace.

I'm Carrie from Orting, and I listen every morning to get my head right. I'm a public school teacher, so I go in with a smile on my face after I've been worshiping all the way to work. 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

0: My favorite thing about living in Washington State is Spirit 105.3. What's going on? It's Josh. Now, my favorite thing about living in Washington State is that there are no mosquitoes, or very few, as I've encountered. Coming from the Midwest, doing anything outside in the summer was very challenging because you had to reapply bug spray like a billion times, and you always smelled like it the day after, no matter how hard you scrubbed in the shower. And so it was doable. It was just kind of a hassle. And so, you know, that's why the Pacific Northwest summers are so great. That's why Bellevue Downtown Movies in the Park is such a great time, because not only is the movie free, there are hardly any mosquitoes. There are free snacks. We're watching Zootopia coming up next. 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
1: 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I'm Julie Lyles Carr, host of the All Mom Does podcast. 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

Oh, well, I have to tell you, my kids, they belt every single song out, and it's just, it's hard right now in life, and I'm just forever grateful for you guys. Truly, it picks up me every single morning, and it just settles your heart. I am Brielle from Snohomish, Washington, and I love Spirit

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1: Hi, I'm Sandra from Kent. I'm from Blessing Alpha's tribe in Nigeria. I love his song, Lift Me Up. If somebody like that still has it in him to praise God and believe in God and trust in God, why can't I?
2: Sometimes

0: blessing offer. Such a fun artist. You know who else is fun? A duo. You know what's better than one amazing artist? Two amazing artists. For King and Country, the extremely talented brother duo is going to be in Seattle September 22nd at the WaMu Theater, right in between Lumen Field and T-Mobile Park. It's going to be such a fun evening. They always pack the space just full of energy. It's going to be so much fun. Hope you join us for your tickets. It's not too late. It's never too late to get your tickets. All you have to do, simply text the word concert. That's it. To 89419 for tickets. You can also call 866-626-5247 to buy your tickets today.
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2: Father, we come to you with heavy hearts for what happened at the Seattle Center. We ask for your comfort to be near. We pray for the three who lost their lives. We entrust them to you. Bring healing to bodies and minds. Strengthen the first responders who ran toward danger. And Lord, for the ones responsible, that even now, grace is not withheld from someone who turns to you. Father, don't let this city confuse you with the brokenness that caused it. You are not the author of this. You are the one who meets us right in the middle. Thank you that you love Seattle. You died on the cross for this beautiful city. We're going to call out your name, shout it from the rooftops, and say, God is still good. Despite all of this, we love you, Lord Jesus. We pray this in your name.

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0: Spirit 105.3, what's going on? It's Josh here with Sarah. Sarah, you're a mom, mm-hmm. right? How old are your kids?
1: 19, 14, okay. 10.
0: There is hope for you. I recently just called my mom. I called my mom yesterday because I was stressing out about a birthday present I got Maddie. I got Maddie tickets to her favorite comedian, and I can share this because she's asleep right now. She's not awake. And so I got her comedian tickets at the Neptune Theater in December.
1: Yeah.
0: And got the tickets delivered on my phone. Look at them, and it says seats 5 and 7.
1: Oh, that's normal. That happens.
0: Yeah. Well, I didn't know that. So I was like, I'm going to have to like pay somebody $20 to give up seat 6.
1: No.
0: So I called my mom. I was like, Mom.
1: I love that you call your mom. You always call your mom before Google.
0: Yeah.
1: Yeah.
0: And it was like 7:30 here, so it's 9:30 there. So I like woke her up and she was like, it's because it's the odd side of the aisle, Josh.
2: More than 2,000 years ago, Jesus gave us the gift of a prayer. And Christians have been praying the Lord's Prayer ever since. So when we pray it, we're joining believers all around the world, from every tradition, culture, race, and nationality, and even across the 2,000 years since Jesus first taught it. These are the people we'll one day stand beside, praising God for all eternity. So when we pray the Lord's Prayer, it's a little glimpse of heaven right here on earth. We'd love for you to pray it along with us every day at 5 a.m., 9 a.m., noon, and 5 p.m. And if you'd like to lead us in prayer, just text the word AMEN to 89419.
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I was a little kid, my dad would always put the radio station on for us, and it would just make us feel really happy. If we were ever fighting in the car, we'd put the music on, and then instantly it was super peaceful. I'm Emma from Monroe, and I love Spirit 105.3.

Martin Luther said it best, pray and let God worry. 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
1: Hi, this is Steve. Jesus knew we'd be afraid. That's why he keeps reminding us to stay focused on him.

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When you need wisdom, pray about it. Talk to God, and remember, God hears you when you talk to Him, and He'll answer your prayer.

0: needed a little extra school equipment growing up. Spirit 105.3, it's Josh. I went through mechanical pencils like a madman. And that's because I write angry. Not really. I just press down really hard. I apply a lot of pressure. And so that made the super thin lead in the mechanical pencils just like snap immediately every single time I tried to do schoolwork. So what my mom had to do is she had to go out of her way and buy me like the jumbo mechanical pencils with this super thick lead. And it was insane. And that story comes to mind because back to school is about to, it's August already, back to school stuff is happening, and we have an Amazon wish list and a Target wish list that we would love for you to take a part in. All the donations are going to our friends at We Love Our City Federal Way to help families who are just having a hard time financially and could use a boost with school supplies. So if you want to donate some jumbo mechanical pencils, text the word school to 89419 and I will send you that wish list.
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The proof is also in every song you hear on Spirit 105.3, celebrating the one who created it all.

Your reminder that everything is better here on Spirit 105.3. What's going on? I'm Josh. I'll be practicing air guitar during this one. Here's Hopeful.

0: 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Hey, it's Josh. McKenna, I hear you have a busy weekend. What do you got going on?
1: I'm actually going to a wedding this weekend, so very exciting.
0: Yeah, who's getting married?
1: My cousin Nicholas. Well, it's my husband's cousin, but, you know, he's my cousin.
0: Yeah.
1: So he's getting married, and it's very exciting. Everyone loves a wedding.
0: Everybody loves a wedding. Where's the wedding at?
1: Bonnie Lake.
0: Oh, that'll be so pretty.
1: Yeah.
0: What do you have planned this weekend, big or small? I want to hear about it. 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

0: Hi, I'm Max, and it's a big day in Seattle. Spirit 105.3 is going to be at the ballpark, Fields of Faith at T-Mobile Park, after the Mariners take on the Twins. Canyon Hills Worship will be putting on a worship concert. Several Mariners will be sharing their faith. I will be there as well. Logan Gilbert, one of the best starting pitchers in all of Major League Baseball, will be talking about the Lord. And Logan, you've been out there the last couple of years for Fields of Faith. I'm curious, what are you hoping people take away from this really cool event?
1: I mean, it could go so many ways, but I think just encouragement, one, and this sense of unity of seeing all these other believers, that's what fires me up, and knowing so many people are in this together, in this space in Seattle. And then also anybody that hasn't heard the good news, or maybe, you know, took a step back or something like that, that it could revitalize their faith, or even lead somebody to know Jesus and follow him.
0: That's awesome, Logan. Well, looking forward to you sharing about your faith, and best of luck against the Twins too.
1: All right, thank you. I really appreciate it.
2: Anita from Auburn is with us. How you doing?
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2: It's so nice to meet you on this sunny morning.
3: Thank you.
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0: God's way is always best for you. And there's no reason to worry if you're following his path.
1: Why should I?

Actually, it's been just about a year right now. I started my relationship with God, and I just feel so much more of his presence when I'm listening to spirit and music that is better for us to listen to and get with the heart.

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Colossians chapter 2 says, "Let your lives overflow with thanksgiving for all he has done." That's good for this month and all year.

0: I enjoyed some great quality time with my sister and my niece up from California the other day. Spirit 105.3, hi, I'm Max. My niece is 6 years old, so naturally she wants to move around a lot. And we went for a walk through the neighborhood when we came across what looked like a lemonade stand from far away. And we got closer and we realized it was Italian sodas. And not lemonade. And you know, what's the typical excuse you use when you don't actually want to buy something? You say, well, I don't have cash. And then the kid paused for a second and he was like, well, we take Venmo. So guess who got an Italian soda?
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2: 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You can keep all the rules. You could be exactly right on with all the rules, but without love. Paul talks about this when he's like, yeah, you can do all the great sounding religious stuff. Without love, it's just noise. 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

Well, Ben Fuller and Zach Williams, that new song is chilling. 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
1: I love listening to the music and bringing encouragement. 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He'll sing the words. 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
1: Father, let your kingdom come. 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
2: 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God, I praise you because you are always...
3: Hi, Jesus.
0: The Bible reminds us, the Lord is near to all who call on him. That's why God gave us the gift of prayer, because he wants to talk with us.
1: It's like a hotline to God.
2: Yeah, you can just dial him up.
3: Isn't that cool? Give us this
0: day. Jesus taught us to pray, to be united as one. So let's come together as one body to pray the prayer that Jesus gave us.
4: Hi, I'm Jessica from Puyallup. I am a single mom of two, and I'd like to lead you in the Lord's Prayer today. Our Father, who art in heaven, hallowed be thy name. Thy kingdom come, thy will be done, on earth as it is in heaven. Give us this day our daily bread, and forgive us our trespasses as we forgive those who trespass against us. And lead us not into temptation, deliver us from evil. For thine is the kingdom, the power, and the glory forever and ever. Amen.
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0: 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Hi, I'm Max, and it is a big day in Seattle. Fields of Faith going down at T-Mobile Park in just a little bit. The game starts at 1 as the Mariners take on the Twins, but the good stuff is happening post-game. Canyon Hills will be putting on a post-game worship concert, and several Mariners will be speaking about their faith. One of them is starting pitcher Logan Gilbert, who I have on the phone. Logan, good to talk to you again.
1: Hey, yeah, of course, you too.
0: You are a part of one of the best rotations in all of Major League Baseball. You've been around these guys for a long time. I know you have some good camaraderie with Bryce, with Emerson, with Luis, with all the guys. What is it like being around so many talented guys? I know you guys have fun.
1: Yeah, it's a ton of fun. Everybody's so good at what they do, so you can always learn from other people, and everybody has different styles of how they do it. But just as people, too, like you said, we have a ton of fun.

0: Okay. I'm so excited.
1: Let's just celebrate. It's a good day.
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0: No, this is the first time.
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30: I'm Brandon Lake, and my new song, Hard Fought Hallelujah, really came about just thinking about all of my friends and family members that, you know, really all of us are going through seasons from time to time that are so incredibly difficult to worship through. 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He inhabits the praises of his people. He enters into that situation and he works everything that the enemy meant for evil, and he turns it for good.

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0: Another year older, another year wiser, or something like that. 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Hi, I'm Max, and birthdays are always a great way to reflect on the past year. My wife, she's a therapist. She really helps me reflect on things better. And, you know, she'll ask me these questions on my birthday. What are three of your favorite things? And I can even rephrase the question that you can use with your family or friends that are having birthdays. What are three ways that God has shown you his love or provided for you in this past year? For me, it was celebrating my first anniversary with my wife, Abby. That was such a joyous occasion. Two, it was settling into our home and really having it be a home instead of just four walls. It feels like a home now. And finally, getting connected with mentors. For the first time in my life, we have a mentor couple. Not officially, but they're just friends who want to guide us along. They're a little bit older. Those are three simple ways, pretty much off the top of my head, that God has shown up in my life. How has he shown up for you in the last year? I'd love to know. Text me, 89419. Let's celebrate his goodness together.
1: More than 2,000 years ago, Jesus gave us the gift of a prayer, and Christians have been praying the Lord's Prayer ever since. So when we pray it, we're joining believers all around the world, from every tradition, culture, race, and nationality, and even across the 2,000 years since Jesus first taught it. These are the people we'll one day stand beside, praising God for all eternity. So when we pray the Lord's Prayer, it's a little glimpse of heaven right here on earth. We'd love for you to pray it along with us every day at 5 a.m., 9 a.m., noon, and 5 p.m. And if you'd like to lead us in prayer, just text the word AMEN to 89419.
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12: Hey, this is Cece Winans. Psalm 63 talks about God's love being better than life, and that is so true. When I think of the goodness of Jesus and all that he has done, I can't help but praise God. He's worthy of all of our praise, all of our strength. The Bible instructs us to love him with all of our heart, soul, and mind. Why? Because he deserves nothing less. He is worthy of it all.

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Nothing can steal your joy because, hey, it's the weekend and it's Seafair weekend this weekend. In the

0: 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I just love it.
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1: Hey, this is Chris with Stars Go Dim. And I don't know if you've ever been in a point in your life when you can look back and just say, oh my gosh, without God, I don't know where I would be. Looking at God and understanding how much He's done for you and knowing that the only thing that you can do is give Him the highest praise, which is holy, holy, holy.

0: 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Hi, I'm Max, and it's a big day in Seattle. Spirit 105.3 is going to be at the ballpark, Fields of Faith at T-Mobile Park, after the Mariners take on the Twins. Canyon Hills Worship will be putting on a worship concert. Several Mariners will be sharing their faith. I will be there as well. Logan Gilbert, one of the best starting pitchers in all of Major League Baseball, will be talking about the Lord. And Logan, you've been out there the last couple of years for Fields of Faith. I'm curious, what are you hoping people take away from this really cool event?
1: I mean, it could go so many ways, but I think just encouragement, one, and the sense of unity of seeing all these other believers, that's what fires me up, and knowing so many people are in this together, in this faith in Seattle. And then also anybody that hasn't heard the good news, or maybe, you know, took a step back or something like that, that it could revitalize their faith, or even lead somebody to know Jesus and follow him.
0: That's awesome, Logan. Well, looking forward to you sharing about your faith, and best of luck against the Twins, too.
1: All right, thank you. I really appreciate it.
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Spirit 105.3. Amazing to hear from Logan Gilbert, pitcher for the Mariners, just a few minutes ago. Fields of Faith Day going down at T-Mobile Park. I'll be out there. The game starts at 1. Stick around for the post-game concert with Canyon Hills Worship. Come say hi. I've been

Hi, this is Chance. Well, I actually grew up listening to Spirit 105.3. My mom and I would jam out in the car. Yeah, it's just always been a part of my everyday. Fantastic way to start the day every morning as I'm driving into work. And just thank you. Thanks for being there. Spirit.

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1: You know that good feeling you get when you hear your favorite song? It's not the artist, and honestly, it's not even Spirit 105.3. That's Jesus. And he's inviting you to a deeper relationship with him. 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

0: it's a great weekend for festivities. I had my birthday party last night. Spirit 105.3, my name is Max. I know it's Seafair weekend. Mariners are playing at home. A lot of celebrating going on. And with celebration means you have to have food. And how do you pick out the ripest watermelon? This has been a question that has troubled me for years. Jill from Everett is on the phone. How do you do it?
1: You choose the ugliest one. You choose the one with the biggest, ugliest, yellowest spot, because that's that in the sun. And that spot, the bigger it is, the riper the watermelon.
0: And you've tried this out? You know this to be true?
1: Oh, I know this. It has sat in the sun the longest. I've heard this from, I was at Yakima Produce Stand here in Bothell, and I was asking them about it. And they told me pick the ugliest, yellowest one.
0: Wow, I grew up going to that fruit stand in Bothell, so I guess I'll take their advice. Tell me, hey, does the yellow spot, is that the sweetest one? Text me, 89419.
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We got like a full month of summer still to go.

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1: Hi there, I'm Steve. Hey, have you heard what God says about you? He says you're a new creation in Christ. You're his child, justified, redeemed, and loved.

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0: Spirit 105.3. Hi, I'm Max, and it is a big day in Seattle. Fields of Faith going down at T-Mobile Park in just a little bit. The game starts at 1 as the Mariners take on the Twins, but the good stuff is happening post-game. Canyon Hills will be putting on a post-game worship concert, and several Mariners will be speaking about their faith. One of them is starting pitcher Logan Gilbert, who I have on the phone. Logan, good to talk to you again.
1: Hey, yeah, of course, you too.
0: You are a part of one of the best rotations in all of Major League Baseball. You've been around these guys for a long time. I know you have some good camaraderie with Bryce, with Emerson, with Luis, with all the guys. What is it like being around so many talented guys? I know you guys have fun.
1: Yeah, it's a ton of fun. Everybody's so good at what they do, so you can always learn from other people, and everybody has different styles of how they do it. But just as people too, like you said, we have a ton of fun. It's not always just business. Most of the time you're at the field, you're not actually playing the game. You're practicing or leading up to the game, whatever it is. So we have a ton of fun hanging out with each other, getting to know each other.
0: Thank you, Logan. Excited to hear you speak to everyone in the crowd at Fields of Faith this afternoon after the 1 o'clock game at T-Mobile Park.
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3: 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We pray for the three who lost their lives. We entrust them to you. Bring healing to bodies and minds. Strengthen the first responders who ran toward danger. And Lord, for the ones responsible that even

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6: 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I've never wanted to be an attorney. And the truth is, I really don't even like attorneys. 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

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It's a great Saturday Seafair weekend. We got a great new song for you. Phil Wickham and Crowder teaming up for a new one called It Really Is Amazing Grace. 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

Spirit 105.3. Come say hi to me at T-Mobile Park today. There's a post-game worship concert after the Mariners play the Twins. Canyon Hills Worship is going to be praising the Lord at our ballpark. Not too late to get tickets. Go to spirit1053.com.

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0: 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Hi, I'm Max. And your sins are never too great for you to be forgiven. And sometimes I still forget that. I remember a time where I was thinking about a time when I was dishonest. And it popped back into my brain and I was like, oh my gosh. And I was telling my wife this story about me not telling the truth in a pretty serious situation. And I was feeling so distraught about it. My wife looks at me and said, Jesus died for that too. No sin is too big. No sin is greater than the cross. Jesus died for my sin, even my really ugly ones. And he died for yours too.
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1: When I look at my life, all I can say is that it's a God story, and it's a miracle that I'm still standing here today. When I was 15 years old, my older brother Jacob passed away in a car accident. He was my best friend and my big brother, and ever since then, me and my family have endured some of our darkest days. But over the last few years, God has done so many incredible things in my life, and now I get to travel the country sharing the gospel and getting to stand on stages and share my testimony of what He has done in my life. And I hope that when you hear this song, it's a reminder that your life is a God story.

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1: Father in heaven, thank you for this
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0: The Bible reminds us, the Lord is near to all who call on him. 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
0: day. 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
4: Hi, this is Brock Sabo from Evergreen Church. I would love for you to join me in the Lord's Prayer together. 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And lead us not into temptation, but deliver us from evil. For yours is the kingdom, the power, and the glory forever and ever. Amen.
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1: 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Having faith is a lot like drawing close to a fire. 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

That is Zach Williams on Spirit 105.3. When you borrow something from someone, you want to return it better than you found it. Certainly not with a stain if you were borrowing their clothes, and certainly not if they didn't know you borrowed their clothes in the first place. That was my predicament. Normally, it's the other way around, right? Like a teenager might borrow something of their parents, I don't know, maybe getting a tiny little fender bender in a parking lot and try to buff it out, whatever the stories are. Instead, it was me trying to keep something from my 19-year-old daughter because I went out to dinner with my husband and the greasy pizza fell on my lap, and then I had a big oil stain on my daughter.

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It just is a space for my soul to be connected to the Maker when I need it, and which is all the time. 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

0: John Reddick on Spirit 105.3, officially in August. And this month goes by in a blink. That's why we got to maximize it. We got to squeeze out every last citrusy drop of summer. Are you with me? We've got our summer outdoor movies in the park coming up next Tuesday. Weather looks perfect for it. Those run through August 18th. We've got Evergreen State Fair. We've got the Puyallup. I always call it the Puyallup Fair. Technically, it's the Washington State Fair in Puyallup. Technically. But if you're born and raised here like I am, we just say do the Puyallup. Lauren Daigle's going to be at that one with Leanna Crawford, our hometown girl. Same night, same stage, September 21st. Grab your tickets and have something to look forward to. Let's elongate summer, shall we? School supplies can wait. 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
1: More than 2,000 years ago, Jesus gave us the gift of a prayer. And Christians have been praying the Lord's Prayer ever since. So when we pray it, we're joining believers all around the world, from every tradition, culture, race, and nationality, and even across the 2,000 years since Jesus first taught it. These are the people we'll one day stand beside, praising God for all eternity. So when we pray the Lord's Prayer, it's a little glimpse of heaven right here on earth. We'd love for you to pray it along with us every day at 5 a.m., 9 a.m., noon, and 5 p.m. And if you'd like to lead us in prayer, just text the word AMEN to 89419.
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7: Hi, I'm Sandra from Kent. 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I love his song, Lift Me Up. If somebody like that still has it in him to praise God and believe in God and trust in God, why can't I?
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1: Hey, this is Cece Winans. Psalm 63 talks about God's love being better than life. And that is so true. When I think of the goodness of Jesus and all that he has done, I can't help but praise God. He's worthy of all of our praise, all of our strength. The Bible instructs us to love him with all of our heart, soul, and mind. Why? Because he deserves nothing less. He is worthy of it all.

0: so good. How do you take a song by CeCe, make it even better? You add an elevation worship together. That's two songs mashed up into one, Worthy of It All and then Worthy by Elevation Worship. CeCe is coming in a Christmas concert. I know, it's August. I'm sorry to talk about Christmas, but here's the thing. Like, you want to grab your tickets now. It'll probably sell out. Grab them. If you've got someone with a birthday coming up this month, next month, you can give these tickets, and then you've got something to look forward to in December when we're taking our vitamin D in capsule form. CeCe Winans is going to light up the WAMU Theater, and you can grab your tickets. 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

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That's also when he's coming to town. Toby Mac in Linden, mid-August, Spirit 105.3.

life is really hard. My job is really hard. And I just need the constant encouragement. And I just need as many moments of worship throughout the day as I can.

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0: That is Patrick Mayberry on Spirit 105.3. My name is Sarah. As soon as summer is done, do you start to plan your next vacation? See, I, born and raised in the Pacific Northwest, I'm always like, I stay home in the summer because why would you leave this place? And then when it gets like dark out at 4 o'clock all the way through until next, I don't know, May, that's when I plan my trips. And we've got one for you. This one is a bucket list trip. It's called the British Landscapes Tour. You're going to want to renew your passport. Spirit 105.3 invites you to England, Scotland, and Wales. This is kicking off April 25th, 2027. And here's what I love about this. The whole trip is already planned out. You'll be in London. You'll have traditional afternoon tea. You're going to go to the Edinburgh Castle. And then you can see the full itinerary. If you decide to do this, then think about like Christmas gifts for your family just got easier. You just say, contribute to my England fund, please. You can find out more, get the preview party information, see the tour details. We've got it all for you. I forget the text word. I think it's British. I think you text British to 89419. Hope that works. If it doesn't, just go to our website. But text British, I hope, to 89419.
1: 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I'm Julie Lyles Carr, host of the All Mom Does podcast. 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
1: Yeah, it's just like a lifeline to God. 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
1: Hi, my name is Taylor. 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

0: That is the band Hopeful on Spirit 105.3. That song just sounds like summer. My name is Sarah. I hope you're maximizing your August with all the summer stuff you've been hoping to do. The picnic dinners, the movies outdoor, downtown Bellevue, the outdoor movies in the park. We've got three more of those coming up. We've got concerts. We've got the Evergreen State Fair. We've got the Puyallup Fair, Washington State Fairgrounds in Puyallup. Just a whole laundry list of activities for your family to squeeze out every last drop of summer. And many of these we all get to do together. That's just the way it goes better, isn't it? And then if you get like I do, which is super sad when like the trees start to turn their colors. I've even got one in my own neighborhood and I'm like, too soon, tree, too soon. Then I try to elongate summer and I carry it into September. And I've got concerts like Lauren Daigle is going to be here in September for King and Country. Who needs a back-to-school bedtime? I'm going to be in summer denial, and I carry it into September. And if you want to join me, text EVENT to 89419.
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0: That is Phil Wickham on Spirit 105.3. It feels good to get a good deal. A lot of school supplies on sale right now, and I know it's too soon to start thinking about it, but when that glue stick is 25 cents and those crayons are 50 cents, I'm like, these are throwback prices to when I was going to school. 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Amazon, we have a couple wish lists. 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
1: Hey, I'm Grant. I love Romans 8. Nothing can separate us from the love of God. Nothing. 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Nothing. 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

0: That is Torin Wells on Spirit 105.3. Do your kids ever ask you to tell them the story of the day they were born? We're coming up on my daughter's birthday. She's going to be 10 next Monday. This is our youngest. And so whenever Seafair rolls around and I see those blue angels, I remember holding a newborn baby girl in my arms at the Swedish Cherry Hill Hospital. And tears in my eyes just looking at her and thanking God for her. Like, it's such a precious moment to just, like, unwrap your little newborn all swaddled up. Look at her little fingers. Look at her little face. And I was just, I don't know how you can look at a newborn face and not think about God. I was thanking him out loud. Lord, thank you that I get to do this again with this beautiful little Nora. And right around then, the blue angels did a flyby by the hospital. They were just practicing, but I like to think that it was for her. So happy Seafair and happy birthday, Noni.
1: We are speaking Jesus over Seattle and loving our neighbors by praying for them with Pastor Davi from Aurora Community Church.
2: Father, we come to you with heavy hearts for what happened at the Seattle Center. We ask for your comfort to be near. We pray for the three who lost their lives. We entrust them to you. Bring healing to bodies and minds. Strengthen the first responders who ran toward danger. And Lord, for the ones responsible, that even now, grace is not withheld from someone who turns to you. Father, don't let this city confuse you with the brokenness that caused it. You are not the author of this. You are the one who meets us right in the middle. Thank you that you love Seattle. You died on the cross for this beautiful city. We're going to call out your name, shout it from the rooftops, and say God is still good. Despite all of this, we love you, Lord Jesus. We pray this in your name. Amen.

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You come here, fill up on his love, and then live out of the overflow.

0: Her name is Tasha Layton on Spirit 105.3. My name is Sarah. If you want to come for another outdoor movie night with us, maybe you haven't had a chance to make it to one of the ones in Bellevue. We've still got plenty more of those. If Shoreline is easier for you to get to, Krista Senior Living is going to be putting on an outdoor movie night at Woolsey Stadium on the Krista campus in Shoreline. And I just lost my little bookmark on where that is, or when that is. Hold on. Stand by. Okay. It is going to be Saturday, September 5th. Ooh, I love this. I love this because we are extending summer as long as we can. It's completely free. By the way, they're going to be showing Toy Story. So you're invited. Circle it on the calendar now. The kids might even be back in school, but let them stay up past their bedtime because it'll be on a Saturday. If you want to find out more about this, all the details, driving directions, text EVENT to 89419.
1: More than 2,000 years ago, Jesus gave us the gift of a prayer, and Christians have been praying the Lord's Prayer ever since. So when we pray it, we're joining believers all around the world from every tradition, culture, race, and nationality, and even across the 2,000 years since Jesus first taught it. These are the people we'll one day stand beside, praising God for all eternity. So when we pray the Lord's Prayer, it's a little glimpse of heaven right here on earth. We'd love for you to pray it along with us every day at 5 a.m., 9 a.m., noon, and 5 p.m. And if you'd like to lead us in prayer, just text the word AMEN to 89419.
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I'm Carrie from Orting, and I listen every morning to get my head right. I'm a public school teacher, so I go in with a smile on my face after I've been worshiping all the way to work. 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
1: Hi, I'm Sandra from Kent. I'm from Blessing Alpha's tribe in Nigeria. I love his song, Lift Me Up. If somebody like that still has it in him to praise God and believe in God and trust in God, why can't I?
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0: 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Yeah, when life feels heavier than what you expected, just remember, God never asked you to carry it all by yourself. And that's what I love about that song, Lift Me Up by Blessing Offer. Just reminds us it's okay to admit we need help. God's strength shines brightest when we realize that. That on our own, you know, when it's running low, we can lift our eyes to Him and put our worries on Him. And He's faithful to hold us up. He's not going to let you walk through this day alone. 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

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I've started my relationship with God, and I just feel so much more of his presence when I'm listening to spirit and music that is better for us to listen to and good with the heart. Spirit.

You know that good feeling you get when you hear your favorite song? It's not the artist, and honestly, it's not even Spirit 105.3. That's Jesus, and he's inviting you to a deeper relationship with him. 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

0: 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That's Jeremy Camp. Keep me in the moment. Hi, I'm Paul. Oh, so excited for this concert. It's coming for King and Country. Yeah, it's the Most Beautiful Colors Tour. Special album release experience. 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
2: Hey, this is Chris with Stars Go Dim. And I don't know if you've ever been in a point in your life when you can look back and just say, oh my gosh, without God, I don't know where I would be. Looking at God and understanding how much He's done for you and knowing that the only thing that you can do is give Him the highest praise, which is holy, holy, holy.

Oh, well, I have to tell you, my kids, they belt every single song out, and it's just, it's hard right now in life, and I'm just forever grateful for you guys. Truly, it picks up me every single morning, and it just settles your heart. I am Brielle from Sandwich, Washington, and I love Spirit 105.3.

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1: Father,
0: let
1: your kingdom come. 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
1: day.
2: God, I praise you because you are always...
3: Hi, Jesus.
0: The Bible reminds us, the Lord is near to all who call on him. That's why God gave us the gift of prayer, because he wants to talk with us.
1: It's like a hotline to God.
2: Yeah, you can just dial him up.
3: Isn't that cool? Give us this
0: day. Jesus taught us to pray, to be united as one. So let's come together as one body to pray the prayer that Jesus gave us.
4: Hi, this is Mikkel from King's Schools. Will you pray the Lord's Prayer with me? Our Father in heaven, hallowed be your name. Your kingdom come, your will be done, on earth as it is in heaven. Give us today our daily bread, and forgive us our trespasses as we forgive those who trespass against us. And lead us not into temptation, but deliver us from evil. For yours is the kingdom, the power, and the glory forever and ever. Amen.
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